Says it's not you, it's me. I need a little time, a little space, a place to find myself again, you know. Oh yeah.

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I won't be able to see you anymore because of my obligations and the ties that you have. We've been meeting here every day. And since this is our last day together, I want to hold you just one more time. When you turn and walk away, don't look back. I want to remember you just like this.

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When they realize it is really